0: Modi and his Slovak counterpart Robert Fico in Bratislava. Addressing a joint press conference, Mr. Modi said, elevation of ties symbolizes shared beliefs, priorities and future.
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0: President of Slovakia, Peter Pellegrini, has conferred Slovakia's highest state honor, the Order of the White Double Cross First Class, upon Prime Minister Narendra Modi. Prime Minister expressed his heartfelt gratitude to the President, the government, and the people of Slovakia for the distinguished honor. Accepting the award, he noted that the honor was a tribute to the 1.4 billion people of India and to the enduring bonds of friendship between India and Slovakia. The Ministry of Youth Affairs and Sports is hosting the Viksit Bharat Youth Parliament 2026 in New Delhi. Lok Sabha Speaker Om Birla will inaugurate the Viksit Bharat Youth Parliament at the national level today. The Ministry said that the initiative reimagines youth engagement with democratic processes, offering young citizens a hands-on understanding of governance, policy deliberation and parliamentary functioning. Tiny Cape Verde pulled off a stunning result in its World Cup debut, shutting out heavily favoured Spain. An impressive performance by a 40-year-old goalkeeper, Virginia, helped Cape Verde play one of the favourites in the tournament to a 0-0 draw. And that is the end of this news bulletin.
2: Kanigadek Akashwani Shillong, but Pitang Shu Asmo Yaki Kubor, Kibawan Chapin, Port Delhi Station, but Hakanigapor Nipdang Sumai P. Nonskam. 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

This is Akashwani Shillong. Well, friends, here's a quick look at some of the programs that'll be coming your way in today's transmission. In a short while from now, that is at 6:35, tune in to the Khasi Patriotic Songs program, Kisur Edri. Tip Here, Tip More, or Do You Know, at 7:05 this morning, will feature a talk by Sri H.H. Mormon. Tune in to Morning Melodies at 7:15. The Life Phone In Request, a program of Khasi Songs at 8:40, and the Khasi Sweet Melody Songs program, Kisur Batiang, at 9:10. At 9:40 is the Life Phone In Request program of Western Music, and at 10:30 is the Hindi Film Songs program, Geet Gunjan. The Khasi Women's World program, Rampeki Kintai, will come your way at 11 o'clock, followed by the Western Music program, Best of Rock, at 11:30. At 12:30 is the Khasi Folk Songs program, Kisur Tenrai. The Lunch Hour Western Music program can be heard at 1 o'clock, the Music of India program at 1:40, and the Hindi Film Songs program, Sunheri Yadi, at 2:30 p.m. The evening transmission starts at 5, and at 5:15 is the Hindi Film Songs program, Geet Gunjan. Tune in to the Garo program at 5:40, the Jaintia Women's program, Nitinkong Timbet, at 6:15, and the Khasi Farm and Home program, Kisau Samoy, at 6:50 p.m. At 7:10 this evening, we shall bring to you a broadcast of the special bilingual series by News Service Division Akashwani, episode number 16. At 8 o'clock, after the news headlines in English, listen to the Western music program of local talent, our very own. And finally, at 10 p.m. in the program Ek Bharat Shresh Bharat, listen to songs contribution from All India Radio Itanagar. Well, friends, those were some of the programs that will be coming your way in today's transmission from the studios of Akashwani Shillong.

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This is Akashwani Shillong broadcasting on medium wave 347.2 meters, corresponding to 864 kilohertz and live streaming news on air app. A very good morning, dear friends. Well, life is like the sunrise, slow, beautiful, and full of endless possibilities. It teaches us that no matter how many times darkness visits us, light always finds its way back. So walk into this day with gratitude for what you have, strength for what you face, and hope for what is yet to come, because the best chapters of your life may still be waiting to be written. We welcome you all to another edition of Morning Melodies. And yes, friends, to start off our program this morning, here are tracks titled Hold On by Toby May and Live More, Love More by Cat Burns.

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1: 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Government hikes export duties on diesel and aviation turbine fuel. Export duty on petrol remains unchanged. Indian ship Disha, carrying 62,370 metric tons of LNG cargo, safely crosses Strait of Hormuz. 8 people killed after B-52 bomber crashes at US Air Force base in Southern California. And in football, Cape Verde stunned Spain in scoreless draw at FIFA World Cup. Belgium also settled for 1-1 draw with Egypt. President of Slovakia, Peter Pellegrini, has conferred Slovakia's highest state honor, the Order of the White Double Cross First Class, upon Prime Minister Narendra Modi. Secretary West in the Ministry of External Affairs, C.B. George, said that the Prime Minister expressed his heartfelt gratitude to the President, the government and the people of Slovakia for the distinguished honor.
2: As a special gesture, President conferred the highest state decoration of Slovakia, Order of the White Double Cross First Class, upon Honorable Prime Minister Sri Narendra Modi for his role in an exceptional contribution in building India-Slovakia relationship. Minister dedicated the award to the people of India and Slovakia who have contributed in strengthening this partnership. Prime Minister also met with His Excellency Mr. Richard Rasi, Speaker of the National Council of the Slovak Republic, reaffirming the commitment to strengthen relationship between our two democracies.
1: India and Slovakia elevated their ties to a comprehensive partnership. The two sides also inked 11 agreements to boost cooperation in key areas including labour migration, digital technology and defence, following talks between Prime Minister Modi and his Slovak counterpart Robert Fico in Bratislava. Addressing a joint press conference, Mr. Modi said, "Elevation of ties symbolises shared beliefs, priorities and future."
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4: Several historic decisions with the potential to significantly strengthen India-Slovakia relations were taken during the Prime Minister's visit to Bratislava. 11 MOUs were signed yesterday during Prime Minister Narendra Modi's visit. These agreements are expected to enhance cooperation in areas such as defense, civil nuclear energy, tourism, advanced technologies including quantum communication and artificial intelligence, and higher education. During talks between Prime Minister Narendra Modi and Slovak Prime Minister Robert Fico, both sides also decided to establish a joint working group to strengthen cooperation in combating terrorism. Prime Minister Modi will depart from Bratislava today and travel to France to participate in the G7 summit. Vidhi M. Palluruthi, Akashvani News from Bratislava in Slovak Republic.
1: Prime Minister Modi will arrive in Evian, France today on a two-day visit to participate in the G7 summit in the third leg of his two-nation visit. Upon arrival, French President Emmanuel Macron will formally welcome the Prime Minister. Mr. Modi will then participate in a working session of the summit on the theme Forging New Partnerships and Rebuilding International Solidarity, along with leaders of G7 countries, partner countries, and representatives of the World Bank and the African Development Bank. On the sidelines of the meeting, the Prime Minister is also scheduled to hold bilateral meetings with Prime Minister of Canada Mark Carney, Prime Minister of the United Kingdom Keir Starmer, and UAE President Sheikh Mohammed bin Zayed Al Nahyan. Later, he will attend a gala dinner hosted by French President Emmanuel Macron. Our correspondent has filed this report.
5: India's strategic importance for the G7 is increasingly being reflected in concrete economic and technology partnerships. This is evident from the recently concluded India-EU trade agreement, as well as initiatives such as Bharat Innovates in Nice and India's role as the official AI partner country at upcoming VivaTech in Paris. These developments underline how G7 countries are looking at India not only as a major market, but also as a trusted partner in technology, innovation, manufacturing, and resilient supply chains. Significantly, many of the priorities identified by the French G7 presidency, including reducing imbalance, international partnerships, and artificial intelligence, closely align with India's strengths and interests. Ankit Kumar, Akashwani News, Evian, France.
1: This is Akashwani giving you the news. For quick news updates from the clock, follow us on our X handle at AIR News Alerts. And for details of stories and more, log on to our website www.newsonair.gov.in and download News on AIR app. The government has increased the special additional excise duty SAED on the export of diesel and aviation turbine fuel ATF in its latest fortnightly review. With effect from today, the export duty on diesel has been raised to 14 rupees per litre from 13 rupees 5 paise per litre, while the levy on ATF exports has been increased to 12 rupees 5 paise per litre from 9 rupees 5 paise per litre. The export duty on petrol remains unchanged at 1 rupee 5 paise per litre. A liquefied natural gas LNG carrier, Disha, safely transited through the Strait of Hormuz. The LNG carrier carrying 62,370 metric tons of LNG is one of the first commercial vessels to transit the strait since the announcement of a preliminary ceasefire deal between the United States and Iran. Director in the Ministry of Ports, Shipping and Waterways, Upesh Kumar Sharma, said the vessel is expected to arrive at Dahej in Gujarat on the 18th of this month. A B-52 bomber crashed shortly after takeoff at a U.S. Air Force base in Southern California's Mojave Desert last night, killing all 8 people aboard. Aerial footage showed a plume of black smoke rising from the desert near the runway on the base. It is not immediately clear what caused the crash. India has undergone a remarkable transformation driven by the principles of Sabka Saath, Sabka Vikas, Sabka Vishwas and Sabka Prayas under the visionary leadership of Prime Minister Narendra Modi in the last 12 years. During this period, the Modi government carried out many flagship initiatives for the welfare and empowerment of the poor, farmers, women and youth. Akashwani News brings you a special feature, 12 Saal, Vishwas Ke, Vikas Ke, Jan Kalyan Ke.

0: Today, we focus on Narendra Modi government's zero tolerance policy against terrorism.
1: Last year, on the intervening night of 6th and 7th of May, Operation Sindoor sent a clear message to the world that India does not seek war, but terrorism will not be tolerated. Operation Sindoor drew a new red line that if terrorism is a state policy, it will be met with a direct and forceful response. Targeting strongholds of Lashkar-e-Taiba, Jaish-e-Mohammed and Hizbul Mujahideen, India successfully destroyed 9 major terrorist launch pads located in Pakistan and Pakistan-occupied Jammu and Kashmir. More than 100 terrorists were killed in this operation. On 9th and 10th of May, India became the first nation to strike 11 air bases of a nuclear-armed state in a single operation. This resulted in the destruction of 20% of Pakistan Air Force's infrastructure. There was widespread global support, with numerous global leaders extending their support to India. Talking to Akashvani News, Lieutenant General KJS Dhillon, retired, who was the 15th Corps commander in Jammu and Kashmir, praised the intelligence of government agencies during Operation Sindoor.
2: The intelligence which was gathered over the 15 days period, or the gap in between Pahalgam and terror strikes on 6th-7th May 2025, intelligence was so accurate, acquired by various means, collated, synthesized and then acted upon.
1: Meanwhile, to secure its land borders spanning over 15,000 kilometers across 7 neighboring nations, India today conducts its effective foreign policy guided by the principle of nation first, while simultaneously advancing towards self-reliance in the defense sector. Talking to Akashvani News, Professor Anup Kumar Day from Silchar said open border was a huge issue in Assam and Narendra Modi government has worked steadfastly to address this issue.
3: Pradhan Mantri Narendra Modi ji.
4: Since the Prime Minister Narendra Modi took charge, he highlighted this biggest issue of Assam. And today, fencing has been completed in most of the areas. Because of that, not only infiltration from there has been stopped, but also the illegal trade that used to happen from there has been cut off.
1: NDA government remains resolute and deeply committed to a policy of zero tolerance against terrorism. With Anand Kumar, Suparna Saikya, Akashvani News, Delhi.
0: US President Donald Trump has said a preliminary deal to end the war with Iran has already been signed and suggested that details of the agreement are set to be published pretty soon. Trump said this during his talks with French President Emmanuel Macron at the G7 summit last night. More from our West Asia correspondent.
5: The announcement of a U.S.-Iran peace framework has triggered cautious optimism across West Asia, with regional governments welcoming efforts to end months-long conflict. The agreement, which is due to be formally signed in Switzerland on Friday, includes plans to reopen the Strait of Hormuz and extend a ceasefire while negotiations continue. Oil markets reacted positively, with prices falling on expectations of improved energy supplies. Despite the breakthrough, major challenges remain. The full text of the agreement has not been released and disagreements persist over sanctions relief, Iran's nuclear program and future navigation rules in Strait of Hormuz. Regional tensions also remain high, particularly in Lebanon, where Israel has indicated that it will maintain military positions in certain areas despite the broader diplomatic initiative. The coming days will determine whether the framework can evolve into a durable peace agreement for the region. Vinod Kumar for Akashvani News from Dubai.
0: In the FIFA World Cup 2026, tiny Cape Verde, making its historic first appearance at the World Cup, produced an extraordinary performance to secure a 0-0 draw with global heavyweights Spain. Cape Verde's 40-year-old goalkeeper, Vizinha, delivered a heroic performance as his side held Spain to a 0-0 draw. Earlier, Belgium and Egypt also drew 1-1 in their Group G opening match at Seattle Stadium. Egypt came close to securing their first ever World Cup victory but were denied by a quick response from Belgium's substitutes under the intense heat. Saudi Arabia and Uruguay also drew 1-1 in their opening match of Group H in Miami Stadium in the US this morning. Abdullah Al-Amri scored on a rebound in the 41st minute for Saudi Arabia, and Uruguay's Maxi Araujo responded with an equalizer in the 80th minute. And now, for a look at today's newspapers, it's over to Subhadra Ramachandran.
6: Thank you, Sunil. The peace deal between US and Iran is prominently noted on the front pages of dailies. US and Iran reach deal to end war, reopen Hormuz, headlines the Indian Express. US-Iran strike tentative peace deal as Israel refuses land pullback, reads the headline in the Statesman. Prime Minister Modi will lead the main event.

0: event of the International Day of Yoga 2026 celebrations in Kolkata on June 21, writes The Asian Age. In its editorial piece titled Label Truth, the Tribune argues that FSSAI's action against misleading food labels is necessary, but only a first step. And that is... Back to you, Sunil.
1: Thank you, Subhadra. And now before we end the bulletin, the headlines once again. Slovakia confers its highest honor, Order of the White Double Cross, first class, on Prime Minister Narendra Modi. Prime Minister Modi to participate in G7 summit in Avion, France today to hold bilateral meetings with Prime Ministers of Canada and UK and UAE President. And in football, Cape Verde stunned Spain in scoreless draw at FIFA World Cup. Belgium also settled for 1-1 draw with Egypt. And with that, we end the morning news. Have a nice day.

This is Akashvani Shillong, the Northeast News Bulletin, read by Deme Bandabla. The headlines. Union Minister for Road Transport and Highways Nitin Gadkari lays foundation for four new national highways and upgradation of two national highways in Meghalaya. Assam Finance Minister Jayanta Mala Barua reviews performance of commissionerate of taxes in Guwahati and stresses need to increase state's revenue without imposing additional burden on honest taxpayers and businesses. Arunachal Pradesh Chief Minister Pema Khandu says act prohibiting forced conversion will not be implemented without extensive consultation with all stakeholders. And now for the news in detail. Union Minister for Road Transport and Highways Nitin Gadkari yesterday laid the foundation for four new national highways and upgradation of two national highways in Meghalaya with an investment of 3,214 crore rupees. Attending the foundation stone laying ceremony in Shillong, the Union Minister reiterated the need for infrastructure development and stressed that roads, transport, power and communication are the key pillars of development. The new projects are the Tura bypass on NH127B and NH217, the Dhubri Phulbari Bridge to Selsela Simbukolkere section on NH127B, which will strengthen connectivity in the West Garo Hills region, the Pinosla bypass on NH206, which will decongest Pinosla town and improve travel efficiency to Dauki, and the Selsela Simbukolkere to Goeragre. The two upgradation projects are Shillong Dauki Road and Joai Bypass. These projects are expected to strengthen connectivity, boost economic growth, improve mobility and open new opportunities for the people of Meghalaya. Assam Finance Minister Jayanta Mala Barua yesterday reviewed performance of the commissionerate of taxes at Kar Bhavan in Guwahati and discussed measures to strengthen revenue mobilization through better compliance and administrative efficiency. The minister stressed on the need to increase the state's revenue without imposing any additional burden on honest taxpayers and businesses and called for expanding the tax base and bringing more eligible individuals and entities under the tax net. Noting that Assam's taxpayer-to-population ratio remains slightly below the national average, he directed the officials to intensify data-driven analysis to identify gaps in tax compliance and strengthen monitoring mechanisms to prevent revenue leakages. He also reviewed measures to curb fraudulent tax practices and enhance transparency in tax administration. The minister also called for adoption of advanced systems for better tracking of goods movement and strengthening compliance mechanism with minimal human intervention. Union Minister for Ports, Shipping and Waterways Sarbananda Sonowal yesterday highlighted the rapid expansion of transport infrastructure and potential for future growth in the northeastern region. Addressing the Northeast India Infrastructure Summit and Exhibition 2026 in Shillong, Sonowal said the region has emerged as a strategic growth engine of the Indian economy driven by unprecedented investments in connectivity, digital infrastructure, logistics, energy and industry. He said that allocation for the Northeast under the gross budgetary support framework has increased from around 20,000 crore rupees in 2014 to more than 1.08 lakh crore rupees in 2025-26. Sonowal also outlined Meghalaya's progress in ease of doing business and governance reforms and noted that the state secured the third rank in compliance reduction and deregulations 1.0 after completing all 23 priority reforms areas. The union minister also interacted with leading business leaders from region during the CEO roundtable. Nagaland Chief Minister Nifirio yesterday highlighted key development priorities at the Northeast India Infrastructure Summit and Exhibition 2026. Addressing the summit in Shillong, Rio described the Trans-Nagaland Highway Foothill Road as a transformative project that will improve connectivity, boost economic growth and unlock investment opportunities across the state. He also highlighted the recent petroleum exploration MOU with the centre in Assam while calling on industry leaders and development partners to invest in Nagaland's growth journey towards Viksit Bharat 2047. He also pitched for the proposed Sithu Greenfield Airport, Nagaki City in Chomukidima, and an IIT for the state. The Chief Minister further highlighted challenges arising from Nagaland's unique community-owned handholding system protected under Article 371A, while stressing the need to balance these safeguards
safeguards and infrastructure development and investment requirements. Manipur Chief Minister Yumnam Kemchan Singh yesterday flagged off fertilizer distribution trucks and launched an organic fertilizer Urja during the fertilizer distribution camp for Kharif 2026 at Senjan Thong in Imphal. The distribution of Urja fertilizers was held at 8 locations spread across different districts. As part of the initiative to promote sustainable farming practices, Urja is being provided to farmers at a subsidized rate of 250 rupees per bag against its market price of 480 rupees. The Chief Minister instructed officials of the Agriculture Development to closely monitor the distribution in all districts. He also highlighted the government's efforts to reduce dependence on chemical fertilizers and efforts to bring another 4,000 hectares under organic farming in the coming years. Tripura Chief Minister Dr. Manik Saha reiterated the state government's commitment to promoting education and women's welfare through various initiatives. Addressing a program in Agartala, the Chief Minister said the government is taking several measures for the empowerment and safety of women, which include construction of 110 additional hostels for working women, establishment of pink toilets at various locations, providing free bicycles to students of class 9 to 12, across the state, and self-defense training being imparted to girls students of classes 9 and 10 in 1,727 schools. Highlighting steps to prevent child marriage, the Chief Minister said financial assistance of 50,000 rupees is being provided for girls from Antyodaya families, and fixed deposits of 50,000 rupees each have been created for 105 girls' children born in Antyodaya families to support their future education and marriage expenses. Arunachal Pradesh Chief Minister Pema Khandu yesterday said the act prohibiting forced conversion in the state would not be implemented without extensive consultations with all stakeholders, asserting that peace and inclusiveness would remain the government's guiding principles while dealing with its sensitive issue. Following a meeting with the newly elected central executive members of the Arunachal Christian Forum, Khandu described the interaction as positive and meaningful and underscored the government's commitment to protecting the interests of every community in the state. The Sikkim government yesterday withdrew all restrictions on the movement of government vehicles in the state with immediate effect. As per the notification issued by Chief Secretary R. Telang, all state government vehicles in Sikkim will ply without any restrictions with immediate effect. The restrictive measures were taken last month due to the fuel crisis. However, various austerity measures taken by the state government due to fuel shortage will remain in place. In Manipur, three persons sustained bullet injuries in the firing incident that took place near Leilon Vepe and Konsakhol village of Kangpokpi district yesterday. According to police report, three persons sustained bullet and mortar injuries during this gunfight and they were shifted to RIMS Hospital in Imphal for further treatment under tight security measures. As people gathered, RIMS Hospital security forces resorted to tear gas and smoke bombs to disperse the protesters. Assam's cultural heritage and traditional products have gained global recognition, with four unique products from the state being awarded geographical indication or GI tags. The products include Basilpa Assamese bamboo craft, Karbi Anglong handloom, Bihu Pepa, and Diori handloom products. In a social media post, Union Minister for Development of Northeastern Region Jyotiraditya Chindia termed it as another proud milestone, as the rich traditions of Akhtalakshmi states have received the recognition.

Young Mizo Association, the largest philanthropic and most powerful civil society organization in Mizoram, yesterday celebrated its 91st Raising Day across the state. The organization branches across the state organized their own programs, during which members undertook their priorities, as in some places cleaning their locality, villages and streets, and even reached out to orphanage homes, rehabilitation centers and poor people with relief aid and money. Greeting the people on the occasion, Mizoram Governor V.K. Singh commended the organization for its continued efforts in assisting the needy, preserving the and promoting Mizo culture, tradition and heritage, and supporting the government in implementing various public welfare initiatives across the state. He also appealed to the people to foster unity among different sections of society, show respect for elders and remain connected to their rich cultural heritage. And with that, we end the Northeast News Bulletin from Akashvani Shillong. Have a nice day.

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Yes, friends, we're broadcasting as usual on medium wave 347.2 meters, corresponding to 864 kilohertz and live streaming news on air app. Good morning once again, dear friends. Well, we welcome you all to our live phone-in program, a program where you get to request for any song of your choice by calling us at this number 0364-295-2047. 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

0: This is Akashwani Shillong, and friends, you tuned in to a live phone in request program. Hello?
1: Hello?
0: Hello, request line. Good morning.
1: Good morning.
0: All right, now tap it there. 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
1: All
0: right, now tap it there. 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
0: Oh, more. 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Come and hit the abbey. I'm never tear up. You come and he won't cheer some see a aim a door. Day. Dear, not tap a day, a pilong gum no pee, shat pee clan he day. Like a surgeon peer with some toy.
1: Must be
0: happy. 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
1: Mita and Shonkai, the Shangang, but like more quick, but keep your slack.
0: Ajar long class tak. 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
1: Hai, saya feel good.

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1: Hey Ribor, why are you looking at that picture?
2: I was just checking whether the symbol plus F is there or not.
1: What is that plus F?
2: You know, in the food we consume, if there is deficiency of nutrients and vitamins, it affects the body, mind and daily activities. So, when you buy rice, flour, oil or milk, which have the symbol plus F, they contain vitamins in the right proportion. Buy items that have the symbol plus F for a healthy life and complete nutrition and to especially avail

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0: Request line, good morning.
1: Good morning,
0: Oo, nata iay tayo ba phone yung i?
1: Larry,
0: Larisong mo?
1: Hi.
0: Siya

0: Well, friends, you're still tuned to the studios of Akashwani Shillong and listening to a live phone in request program. And yes, friends, if you'd like to request for any song of your choice, do call us up at this number 0364-295-2047. That is 0364-295-2047. Hello?
1: Hello.
0: Request line. Good morning.

Well, finally, with that track titled Dynamite by Tayo Cruz, a song requested by Kong Suba, we finally come to the end of this edition of our Life Phone In Request program this morning. We'd like to thank all our friends for taking part in this program that came your way from the studios of Akashwani. Shalom.

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This is Akashvani Shillong broadcasting on 347.2 meters in the medium wave, corresponding to 864 kilohertz. And yes, listeners, you can also live streaming us on the News On Air app and also on DTH. Well, friends, the time by our studio clock is 11:30, and right now we welcome you all to our program of Western music, Best of Rock this morning. To kickstart with this program, let's listen to this beautiful track, Wind of Change by Scorpions. This is Akashvani Shillong.

Well, my dear friends, you're still tuned into Akashvani Shillong, and yes, you were listening to the song Sweet Child O' Mine by the band Guns N' Roses. Coming up next, here's the song I Do Not Want to Miss a Thing by Aerosmith, followed by a song We Are the Champions by the Queen. Don't go anywhere, these songs are for you.

You still tuned into Akashvani Shillong, and yes, my dear friends, you were listening to those two tracks, Here Without You by Three Doors Down, and just now we're listening to song Radioactive by Imagine Dragons. Coming up next, here is the song Every Breath You Take by The Police.

Alright, listeners, with this track, Every Breath You Take, it's time for me to wind up this program of Western music, Best of Rock, this morning. And yes, I hope you're all having a great time listening to all the songs I've been played for you. Thank you for tuning in, and yes, we'll meet again at 1 p.m. for another program of Western music, Dilancha. Until then, have a great day ahead and stay safe. Do stay tuned for the program that follows. This is Akash Vani, Shillong.

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A very good afternoon to you all, our dear listeners. This is Akashvani Shillong broadcasting on 347.2 meters in the medium wave corresponding to 864 kilohertz. And yes, listeners, you can also live streaming us on the News On Air app and also on TTH. Well, friend, the time by our studio clock reads 1 p.m. and now it's another segment of Western music program, The Lancha. And yes, friends, I've lined up for you these beautiful tracks that I'll be playing for you this afternoon. And to kickstart with this program, let's listen to this beautiful track, Chiquitita by ABBA. This is Akashvani Shillong.

Listeners, this is to remind you that at 1:05 we shall relay Akashvani Delhi for the news in English, and we will be back at 1:10 to continue with our lunch hour Western music. Stay tuned. This is Akashvani Shillong.

This is Akashvani, the news read by Valsa Williams. Prime Minister Narendra Modi will arrive in Avignon, France today on a two-day visit to participate at the G7 summit, which commenced yesterday. This marks the Prime Minister's seventh consecutive appearance at the G7 summit and India's 13th participation in this crucial multilateral event. This G7 summit holds immense strategic significance for India, as the Prime Minister will strongly amplify the voice and concerns of the Global South on the world stage. French President Emmanuel Macron will formally welcome the Prime Minister upon his arrival this evening. Following the reception, Mr. Modi will participate in a high-level working session themed Forging New Partnerships and Rebuilding International Solidarity. Earlier, Prime Minister Modi departed for France after concluding his visit to Slovakia. Mr. Modi said the outcomes of his visit to Slovakia will go a long way in strengthening bilateral ties between India and Slovakia. In a social media post, Mr. Modi noted that the stronger trade relations between the two nations will greatly benefit the youth. Prime Minister Narendra Modi today said the last decade has witnessed a record infrastructure upgrade across the country. Sharing a post of MyGov on his social media account, Mr. Modi said the government is committed to building next-generation infrastructure for the people of the country to realize the vision of a Viksit Bharat. The MyGov post highlighted the country's infrastructure transformation over the last 12 years. It said the infrastructure transformation has accelerated mobility, strengthened logistics, and unlocked new avenues of growth. The post highlighted that greater connectivity is not only

0: for restricting telegram access in India for a defined and limited period. In a statement, NTA said the restriction will cover the day of the NETUG 2026 re-examination and its immediate aftermath. The agency added that the platform has also been directed to disable the message editing feature for already posted messages until the 30th of this month. The Supreme Court today sought response of the centre and states on a plea alleging misuse of the Unique Identification Authority of India issued Aadhaar cards as proof of citizenship, domicile and residential address. The plea sought directions to restrict its use strictly for identity verification only. India has cautioned that efforts to reform the United Nations Security Council could fail if the expansion is limited to only non-permanent category of membership. India's permanent representative to the UN, Ambassador Harish Parvathaneni, made these remarks while addressing the Intergovernmental Negotiations meeting on Security Council reforms. Mr. Parvathaneni said, UNSC reform would be grossly inadequate, bordering on failure, if expansion is limited only to the non-permanent category, as it would fundamentally not change the decision-making power structure of the five permanent members.
1: Reflecting expansion of the category of two-year term non-permanent category as a convergence portrays only a part of the picture. Groups and member states add qualifiers and attach other interlinked parameters as they endorse expansion in the non-permanent category. UNSC reform would be grossly inadequate, bordering on failure, if expansion is limited only to the non-permanent category, as it would fundamentally not change the decision-making power structure of the P5. Groups and member states have waited this long for real and meaningful reforms.
0: In women's hockey, India has stormed into the semi-finals of the FIH Hockey Nations Cup in Auckland, New Zealand. India defeated Japan 2-1 in their second Pool A match. Benchmark domestic equity indices were trading moderately up in the afternoon session today. The Sensex rose 348 points to 76,613, while the Nifty added 80 points to 23,934 when reports last came in. And with that, we end this news bulletin.
2: Well, friends, you've just heard the news which was relayed to you from Akashvani Delhi, and now we welcome you back to Akashvani Shillong, broadcasting on 347.2 meters in the medium wave, corresponding to 864 kilohertz. And yes, you can also live streaming us under news on air app. We shall continue with afternoon edition of Western Music Dilancha. Here is the track 1,000 Miles by Vanessa Carlton, followed by Whenever, Wherever by Shakira. This is Akashvani Shillong.

0: are you looking at that picture?
1: I was just checking whether the symbol plus F is there or not.
0: What is that plus F?
1: You know, in the food we consume, if there is a deficiency of nutrients and vitamins, it affects the body, mind and daily activities. So, when you buy rice, flour, oil or milk, which have the symbol plus F, they contain vitamins in the right proportion. 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

All right, my dear friends, you were listening to those three back-to-back tracks, and yes, just now you're listening to a song, Just Give Me a Reason by Pink. And well, friends, for those of you who just tuned into our station, you're listening to a program of Western Music Lunch Hour coming your way from Akash Vani Shillong. We shall continue with this program of Western music. Let's listen to this next track, That Thing You Do by The Wonders, followed by Sweet Escape by Gwen Stefani. And yes, this song goes out to each and every one of you.

0: Listeners, you still tuned into Akashvani Shillong, and yes, we've just heard the song Thinking About You by Ariana Grande. Up next here is the song Burn by Usher.
1: I don't understand why. See, it's burning me to hold on to this. I know this is something I gotta do, but that don't mean I want to. What I'm trying to say is that

Alright, listeners, with this song, When You Say Nothing At All by Ronan Keating, it's time for me to wrap up this program of Western Music Galantia this afternoon. And yes, I hope you're all having a great time listening to all the songs that have been played for you. Thank you for tuning in. Until we meet again, do stay tuned for the program that follows. This is Avashwani Shiva.

This is Akashvani and I am Valsa Williams with the Midday News. The headlines. Prime Minister Narendra Modi to participate in G7 summit in Avignon, France this evening. Prime Minister Modi praises Varanasi exhibition in Bratislava, emphasizes role of art and culture in strengthening ties. Government bans messaging app Telegram till 22nd of this month ahead of NETUG retest. Message editing feature to remain disabled till June 30th. Supreme Court seeks responses from centre and states on plea to use Aadhaar only as identity proof. India rejects proposal to expand only non-permanent UN Security Council seats, calls reform bordering on failure. And India storms into semi-finals of Women's FIH Nations Cup, defeating Japan 2-1 in Auckland, New Zealand. Prime Minister Narendra Modi will arrive in Avignon, France today on a two-day visit to participate in the G7 summit. This marks the Prime Minister's seventh consecutive appearance at the G7 summit and India's 13th participation in this crucial multilateral event. This G7 summit holds immense strategic significance for India as the Prime Minister will strongly amplify the voice and concerns of the Global South on the world stage. French President Emmanuel Macron will formally welcome the Prime Minister upon his arrival this evening. Following the reception, Mr. Modi will participate in a high-level working session themed Forging New Partnerships and Rebuilding International Solidarity. Earlier, Prime Minister Modi departed for France after concluding his visit to Slovakia. The Prime Minister said the outcomes of his visit to Slovakia will go a long way in strengthening bilateral ties between India and Slovakia. Concluding his visit to Slovakia, Mr. Modi, in a social media post, noted that the stronger trade relations

0: between the two nations will greatly benefit the youth. He also expressed gratitude to the Slovakian government and people for the warmth and thanked his Slovakian counterpart, Robert Fico. Prime Minister Narendra Modi has said art and culture have power to bring people closer together. This comes after PM Modi and Slovak President Peter Pellegrini witnessed an exhibition centered on Varanasi, including works by Slovak artists at the Presidential Palace in Bratislava, Slovakia, yesterday. Calling it a Banaras Connect in Bratislava, PM Modi appreciated the creative interpretation of Varanasi by Slovak artists. The Ministry of External Affairs said the exhibition was dedicated to the theme Varanasi City and featured artworks that beautifully captured the spiritual, cultural and everyday life of one of India's oldest living cities. We now have our correspondent Ankit Kumar, who is joining us from Evian. He will bring us the latest updates on the G7 developments. Ankit? Many G7 economies are facing slower growth and demographic challenges. How would you say the partnership with India would help unlock new opportunities in manufacturing, innovation and services?
1: Yes, Valsa, you rightly pointed out about the shifting global dynamics. See, when we look at the G7 economies today, many are actually grappling with aging populations and acute labor shortages. While partnering with India offers a direct and dynamic solution to them, India brings a massive, young and highly skilled talent pool that is increasingly integrating into global tech and services sector.
0: Right.
1: But the partnership goes far beyond just human capital. If you see newly adopted global tech and services, newly adopted India-France Innovation Roadmap 2030, the G7 bloc no longer views India merely as the vast consumer market. Instead, India has emerged as a critical, trusted partner for building resilient global supply chain and advancing manufacturing. Valsa.
0: Right, and as artificial intelligence becomes central to economic growth, how can India's DPI ecosystem serve as a foundation for responsible and inclusive AI development?
1: Absolutely, Valsa. See, the convergence of digital public infrastructure and artificial intelligence is truly the next frontier of inclusive development. You know, unlike closed proprietary platforms, India built its digital architecture like Aadhaar and UPI as a public good, designing it for population scale and inclusion right from day one. When you integrate AI into this framework, India's interoperable DPI provides the diverse, high-quality and consent-based data sets that required to train AI models that are responsible and unbiased. And if you see the latest India AI governance guidelines also, this approach balances innovation with a strong accountability. This ensures that AI actually empowers the last citizen, whether that means delivering personalized education or providing climate adversaries to the farmers in their local language. As the G7 prioritizes AI governance, actually India is actively sharing this human-centric blueprint with the world, proving that AI can be safe, scalable, public good. Yes, Valsa.
0: Ankit, thank you for bringing us those details from the G7 summit from Evian. Prime Minister Narendra Modi will reach Paris tomorrow evening as part of his visit to France. We have more details from our correspondent.
2: Thursday morning, the Prime Minister is scheduled to hold meeting with leading chief executive officers, with discussions expected to continue till the afternoon. Later, he will participate in the Vivatech Summit, one of Europe's leading technology and innovation events, where he is expected to deliver an address. In the evening, Prime Minister will attend a community event and interact with members of the Indian diaspora. The program will also feature cultural performances, showcasing India's rich heritage and strengthening people-to-people ties between India and France. Mahesh Sobre, Akashwani News, Paris, France.
0: Moving on, Lok Sabha Speaker Om Birla has emphasized the importance of greater public participation in democracy. Interacting with participants of the Vikasit Bharat Youth Parliament 2026 in New Delhi, Mr. Birla said, despite being the world's largest population with diverse cultures and varied geographical conditions, the country has emerged as the world's largest democracy after independence with increasing public participation. The Lok Sabha Speaker said that India's democracy is not merely a system of governance, but a vibrant tradition of

0: The MyGov post highlighted the country's infrastructure transformation over the last 12 years. The Ministry of Petroleum and Natural Gas has clarified that no proposal is currently under consideration by the ministry on a proposed Middle East-India deep water pipeline. In a statement, the ministry said it noticed a series of media reports suggesting that the government is actively pursuing a deep-sea energy pipeline, sometimes referred to as the Middle East-India deep water pipeline, connecting Gujarat to Oman and other Gulf countries. It added that there are no active discussions or negotiations with Oman or any other Gulf countries on this project at any level in the ministry. The government has debunked a message circulating on social media which claimed that the use of E20 fuel could lead to rejection of vehicle insurance claims. The fact-check unit of the Press Information Bureau has informed that the claim is fake. According to PIB, motor insurance policies remain valid with the use of E20 fuel. This is Akashwani giving you the news. For quick news updates around the clock, follow us on our X handle at AIR News Alerts. And for details of stories and more, log on to our website www.newsonair.gov.in and download News on AIR app. Welcome back to the Midday News. Ahead of the re-examination of the National Eligibility Cum Entrance Test, NEETUG 2026, which is scheduled for the 21st of June, the government has restricted online messaging and social media app Telegram till the 22nd of this month. The National Testing Agency, NTA, has welcomed the Ministry of Electronics and Information Technology's directions for restricting Telegram access in India for a defined and limited period. In a statement, NTA said the restriction will cover the day of the NEETUG 2026 re-examination and its immediate aftermath. The agency added that the platform has also been directed to disable the message editing feature for already posted messages until the 30th of this month. The government has notified an amendment to the Drugs Rules 1945, saying that exemption given for sale of cough syrups in small villages has been withdrawn. Now, sale and dispensing of cough syrups in smaller villages will be required to take place only through duly licensed pharmacies.
1: The Ministry of Health and Family Welfare has issued a gazette notification saying that the word syrup from Schedule K of the drugs rules under the heading class of drugs has been omitted. Now, with the omission of the word syrup, the exemption will no longer be available for cough syrups. Earlier, the sale of cough syrups in villages with a population of less than 1,000 was permitted without requiring compliance with certain retail sale licensing provisions. The amendment was made to strengthen regulatory oversight of syrup formulations and to align the exemption framework with contemporary public health and safety requirements. The measure is expected to promote responsible distribution and sale of cough syrups while ensuring greater compliance with regulatory standards across the country. Anand Kumar, Akashwani News, Delhi.
0: The Special Investigation Team, SIT, constituted for the allegations of misappropriation of donations and valuables at the Ram Temple in Ayodhya began its probe today. The SIT was constituted by the state government after allegations surfaced regarding irregularities in the handling of donations and valuables offered at the Ram Temple. Authorities have not yet made any findings public, and the probe is at a preliminary stage. India has cautioned that efforts to reform the United Nations Security Council could fail if the expansion is limited to only non-permanent category of membership. India's permanent representative to the UN Ambassador Harish Parvathaneni made these remarks while addressing the Intergovernmental Negotiations meeting on Security Council reforms. Mr. Parvathaneni said UNSC reform would be grossly inadequate, bordering on failure, if expansion is limited only to the non-permanent category, as it would fundamentally not change the decision-making power structure of the five permanent members.
2: Reflecting expansion of the category of two-year term non-permanent category as a convergence portrays only a part of the picture. Groups and member states add qualifiers and attach other interlinked parameters as they endorse expansion in the non-permanent category. UNSC reform would be grossly inadequate, bordering on failure, if expansion is limited only to the non-permanent category, as it would fundamentally not change the decision-making power structure of the P5. Groups and member states have waited this long for real and meaningful reforms.
0: In women's hockey, India has stormed into the semi-finals of the FIH Hockey Nations Cup in Auckland, New Zealand. India defeated Japan 2-1 in their second Pool A match. India will next face Uruguay in their last

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1: This is Akashvani, the news read by Saira Mujtaba. Prime Minister Narendra Modi has arrived in the French city of Avignon on a two-day visit to participate in the G7 summit, which got underway yesterday. After arrival in Avignon, the Prime Minister, in a social media post, said that he is looking forward to engaging with world leaders and exchanging views on key global issues. He added that India remains committed to advancing collective efforts for a more sustainable and prosperous planet. Our correspondent covering the Prime Minister's G7 visit has filed this report.
2: This marks the Prime Minister's 7th consecutive appearance at the G7 summit and India's 13th participation in this crucial multilateral event. This G7 summit holds immense strategic significance for India, as the Prime Minister will strongly amplify the voice and concerns of the Global South on the world stage. India's regular participation in the summit underscores its growing role in addressing key global challenges and contributing to international efforts to peace, security, sustainable development and economic growth. Ankit Kumar for Akashvani News, Avignon, France.
1: On the sidelines of the summit, the Prime Minister is scheduled to hold bilateral meetings with Canadian Prime Minister Mark Carney, United Kingdom Prime Minister Keir Starmer and President of United Arab Emirates Sheikh Mohammed bin Zayed Al Nahyan. Later tonight, he will attend a gala dinner hosted by President Macron. A key engagement during the visit will be PM Modi's meeting with US President Donald Trump tomorrow. The two leaders are expected to discuss ways to further strengthen bilateral cooperation across sectors. The Supreme Court today sought response from the centre and states on a plea alleging the misuse of the Unique Identification Authority of India issued Aadhaar cards as proof of citizenship, domicile and residential address. The plea sought directions to restrict its use strictly for identity verification only. A bench of Chief Justice Suryakant and Justice V. Mohana issued notices to the centre and all states and union territories. The petition contended that the existing verification mechanism under Form 6 is inadequate and might allow individuals without proper supporting documents to be included in the electoral database. Ahead of the re-examination of National Eligibility Cum Entrance Test or NEET UG 2026, which is scheduled for 21st June, the government has restricted online messaging and social media app Telegram till the 22nd of this month. The National Testing Agency or NTA has welcomed the decision. In a statement, the NTA said that the platform has also been directed to disable the message editing feature for already posted messages until the 30th of this month. Agriculture and Farmers Welfare Minister Shivraj Singh Chauhan today held a high-level agriculture review meeting in New Delhi and conducted a detailed review of preparations across the country for the Kharif 2026 season. The Agriculture Ministry said in a statement that in the context of possible El Nino conditions, he placed special emphasis on increasing cotton production, achieving self-reliance in pulses, and advanced contingency plans for low rainfall districts. The meeting focused on ensuring that all necessary steps are taken well in advance to safeguard agriculture and farmers from any adverse weather conditions that may arise during the season. The Enforcement Directorate or ED is conducting search operations at 17 locations across Mumbai, Khandala and New Delhi in connection with the alleged fraudulent assignment of Yes Bank loans during financial years 2016-17 and 2017-18. The searches cover premises linked to Suraksha Asset Reconstruction Company Limited, Suraksha Realty Limited, Khyati Realtors Private Limited, their promoters, directors and employees, as well as a former Yes Bank employee. Extending their rally for a third consecutive session, domestic benchmark equity indices ended today's trade with gains of more than 0.5%. 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
1: A very good evening to your listeners. This is Akash Vani Shillong, broadcasting on 347.2 meters, medium wave corresponding to 864 kilohertz, and also it can be heard on the live streaming of the news and air apps, and also on a radio channel of Doordarshan free to air, DTH. Well, listeners, we welcome you all once again to this evening transmission. So before we go on with our program, here is a quick look at the program highlights of this evening transmission. At 5:15, that is a few minutes from now, we'll bring to you Hindi Film Songs program, Geet Gunjan. 5:40, we are having a Garo program. And here, listeners, we are having a few Garo songs, that is by Lucas Marak and also by Iris W. Thomas. And after this, it will be followed by the news in Garo at 6:05 p.m. 6:15, we will bring to you a Jaintia Women's program, a program Na Tingkong Tingbet. And here, listeners, we're having a Jaintia songs that is by Janipa Lalu and also by Patricia Barre and Party. And also, the news in Jaintia will be heard at 6:40 p.m. 6:50, we will bring to you a Farm and Home program. And here, listeners, we're having an interview with Banilla Kar Baman on low-cost work channel for climate resilience, year-round vegetable productions with the interviewer, that is B. Nongpyor. And at 7:10 p.m., we will be linking to the Akash Vani Delhi for a broadcast of special bilingual series by the News Service Division Akash Vani with the episode 16. And back to the Akash Vani Shillong at 7:50 for the news in Khasi. At 8 p.m., you'll be hearing the news headline in English to be followed by our Western music program that is our very own local talent, Western music of local artists. And at 8:45, we'll be linking back to the Akash Vani Delhi for the news in Hindi and also for the news in English at 9 p.m. 9:15, Spotlight, and 9:30 with the program Money Talk. And 9:45, back to the Akash Vani Shillong for the Khasi instrumental music. And at 10 p.m., we are having a program that is Ek Bharat Shresh Bharat with a song's contribution from All India Radio Itanagar with the Adi folk songs. And we close down all the programs and also the transmission of this evening at 10:30 p.m. Well, listeners, that was the program highlights of this evening transmission. And all this will come to you from the Shillong station of Akash Vani. This is Akash Vani Shillong. Stay tuned for the program that will be coming your way. That is Hindi Film Songs program, Geet Gunjan.

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A very good evening to our listeners. This is Akashvani Shillong, the evening news headline. Prime Minister Modi reiterates focus on next-gen infrastructures to realize vision of Viksit Bharat. Tripura to emerge as a leading state through transparency and good governance. Chief Minister Dr. Manik Saha. Speaker Lalbiak Zama called for preservation of Mizo heritage. West Asia crisis, U.S. Iran confirmed signing of MOU aiming to end 4 months of conflict. Center to provide 10 crore rupees rice aid for refugees in Mizoram. Meghalaya Sports Conclave 2026 charts roadmaps for Meghalaya's sporting future. Biometric enrollment of refugees in progress in Mizoram. 24 Meghalaya youth selected for exposure visit to Malaysia under Chief Minister Youth Program, and crime rate declines in Sepahijala district of Tripura. Police intensified capacity building effort. That was the evening news headline, and it came to you from Akashvani, Shillong.

Hello, my dear listeners, a very beautiful evening to all of you, my dear friends out there. This is Akashvani Shillong broadcasting to you on 347.2 meters, corresponding to 864 kilohertz, and also tune in to our program on the Doordarshan free to air DTH and live streaming on the News on Air apps. Yes, my dear friends, now it's time to bring to you our Western music program. That is our very own local talent, Western music of local artists, because it's 8 past 2 minutes in our studio clock. So friends, do keep tuning in to the airwaves of 347.2 meters and 864 kilohertz on the medium waves, and enjoy listening to all these beautiful songs that I'm giving up for you in my playlist. So I do hope that you are ready for this. So friends, here goes the two track, that is by Jefferson Lincoln Party with a track that called Watch Over You and In Loving Memories. So let's enjoy listening to this program of our Western music, that is our very own local talent, Western music of local artists.

And yes, my dear friends, that was a song by one of our local artists. That is Jefferson Lincoln Party with a song that's called Watch Over You in Loving Memory and a Wonderful Life. Yes, friend, this came to you from our Western Music program that is our very own local talent, Western Music of local artists. So, friends, let's keep on going with this program from the next artist that I'm having here. That is Man Krau K. Lingdor with a song that's called Back on My Mind. Stronger and right here, waiting.

And yes, my dear friends, that was really a beautiful songs by Man Krao Ke Ling Dao, that is called Right Here Waiting. And also, you've just heard Stronger and Back on My Mind. So, my dear friends, let's keep on going with the next songs that I'm having here. That is by Tay Bor Lang Sun, with the songs that are called Leaving on a Jet Plane and I'm Still Looking for You. So, now let's listen to Tay Bor Lang Sun with this beautiful number.

And here's my dear friends, that was really lovely songs by Miracle S. Walang, songs that call Killing Me Softly and also Girls from Yesterday. Yes, my dear friends, you're still tuned in to the Akashvani Shillong in our Western music program that is our very own local talent, Western music of local artists. Yes, my dear friends, the times is nearly end up in this program. That means I'm having a few more minutes left for this program, so let's keep on going with the next songs. That is by Golden Sun Rani, songs that call Love of My Life and Could This Be Magic.

0: 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You're listening to News at 9. West Bengal Chief Minister Shubhendu Adhikari today announced that the historic Eastern Frontier Rifles, or EFR, will soon be revived, with more than 1,000 Gorkha youths to be recruited into the force. Addressing a public rally in Kursang under Darjeeling District to accord a grand welcome to the newly elected Chief Minister in the Darjeeling Hills, Mr. Adhikari paid tribute to the valour and sacrifices of Gorkha soldiers in defending the nation. He alleged that the previous state government led by Mamata Banerjee had frozen recruitment into the Eastern Frontier Rifles. The Chief Minister said that EFR, once regarded as a historic force, had been reduced to only 2 battalions during the previous regime. Mr. Adhikari further announced that recruitment to the state police force would soon be opened, creating employment opportunities for a large number of Gorkha youths. He added that at least 30% of seats in state recruitment would be reserved for women. India has undergone a remarkable transformation driven by the principles of Sabka Saath, Sabka Vikas, Sabka Vishwas and Sabka Prayas under the visionary leadership of Prime Minister Narendra Modi in the last 12 years. During this period, the Modi government carried out many flagship initiatives for the welfare and empowerment of the poor, the farmers, women and youth. Akashvani News brings you a special feature, 12 Saal Vishwas Ke, Vikas Ke, Jan Kalyan Ke. Today, we will focus on Narendra Modi government's zero tolerance policy against terrorism.
1: Last year, on the intervening night of 6th and 7th of May, Operation Sindoor sent a clear message to the world that India does not seek war, but terrorism will not be tolerated. Operation Sindoor drew a new red line that if terrorism is a state policy, it will be met with a direct and forceful response. Targeting strongholds of Lashkar-e-Taiba, Jaish-e-Mohammed and Hizbul Mujahideen, India successfully destroyed 9 major terrorist launch pads located in Pakistan and Pakistan-occupied Jammu and Kashmir. More than 100 terrorists were killed in this operation. There was widespread global support, with numerous global leaders extending their support to India. Talking to Akashvani News, Lieutenant General KJS Dhillon, retired, who was the 15th Corps commander in Jammu and Kashmir, praised the intelligence of government agencies during Operation Sindoor.
2: The intelligence which was gathered over the 15 days period, or the gap in between Pahalgam and terror strikes on 6-7 May 2025, intelligence was so accurate, acquired by various means, collated, synthesized and then acted upon.
1: Meanwhile, to secure its land borders spanning over 15,000 kilometers across 7 neighboring nations, India today conducts its effective foreign policy guided by the principle of nation first, while simultaneously advancing towards self-reliance in the defense sector. Talking to Akashvani News, Professor Anup Kumar Day from Silchar said open border was a huge issue in Assam and Narendra Modi government has worked steadfastly to address this issue.
3: Since the Prime Minister Narendra Modi took charge, he highlighted this biggest issue of Assam, and today fencing has been completed in most of the areas. Because of that, not only infiltration from there has been stopped, but also the illegal trade that used to happen from there has been cut off.
1: NDA government remains resolute and deeply committed to a policy of zero tolerance against terrorism. With Anand Kumar, Suparna Saikya, Akashvani News, Delhi.
0: Environment, Forest and Climate Change Minister Bhupinder Yadav today held a detailed review along with Agriculture and Farmers Welfare Minister Shivraj Singh Chauhan on crop residue management. The meeting also discussed prevention of stubble burning in the context of air quality management in Delhi NCR and adjoining areas. In a social media post, the minister said that the review was focused on ways and means to efficiently and effectively manage and monitor and crop residue in a bid to combat air pollution in Delhi NCR. India and Japan have adopted the rules of implementation for the Joint Crediting Mechanism, or JCM, under Article 6.2 of the Paris Agreement for enhancing cooperation on climate action, greenhouse gas emission reduction, and sustainable development initiatives. According to the Ministry of Environment, Forest and Climate Change, the rules of implementation were adopted on 8th of June this year, following the Memorandum of Cooperation signed between the two countries last year for the joint

has forecast thunderstorms accompanied by lightning and gusty winds over Delhi, Haryana, Chandigarh, Punjab, Himachal Pradesh and Uttar Pradesh for tomorrow. Similar weather conditions are expected over Bihar, Jharkhand, Chhattisgarh, Madhya Pradesh, coastal Andhra Pradesh, Odisha and Andaman and Nicobar Islands. The Met Department has issued an orange color warning for heavy to very heavy rainfall over sub-Himalayan West Bengal and Sikkim for tomorrow. The Fencing Association of India, FAI, has officially announced the Indian senior team for the 26th Senior Asian Fencing Championships 2026, which will be held in Delhi from 19th June to 24th of June. Marking a historic milestone, India will host the prestigious continental event for the first time. Over 30 countries and more than 400 top athletes will participate in this high-stakes competition. India's 24-member squad comprises 12 women and 12 men and will be led by CA Bhavani Devi, India's first and only fencing Olympian. In the FIFA World Cup 2026, France will take on Senegal in a Group 1 clash at New Jersey in United States tonight. In another fixture, Norway will face Iraq in a Group 1 encounter at Boston Stadium. And now before we end the bulletin, the headlines once again. Prime Minister Modi participates in G7 summit in Evian, France, also to hold bilateral meetings tonight with heads of Canada, UK and UAE to meet US President tomorrow. Agriculture Minister Shivraj Singh Chauhan holds high-level meeting to review preparations for Kharif season. West Bengal Chief Minister Shubhendu Adhikari announces Eastern Frontier Rifles will soon be revived and over 1,000 Gurkha youths to be recruited. India and Japan adopt rule of implementation for joint crediting mechanism under Paris Agreement. Iran says deal to end war with US would also require Israel to withdraw from Lebanon. IMD forecast thunderstorms accompanied by lightning and gusty winds over North India tomorrow. And Indian squad announced for Senior Asian Fencing Championships 2026. That's all in the news at 9. Good night.

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1: This is Akashwani. In the program Spotlight, now we bring you a discussion on G7 Summit, key issues and priorities. The participants are Professor Anshu Joshi, international affairs expert, and Rajesh Lekh, anchor.
2: Good evening and welcome to Spotlight. It's my pleasure to welcome Professor Joshi to Spotlight. Professor Joshi, this is India's 13th participation at the G7 Summit and PM Modi's 7th consecutive appearance, this time at Avion-les-Bains under the French presidency. The G7 Summit is the third and final leg of PM Modi's European tour, which began in Nice and then moved to Slovakia before arriving in Avion. Would you like to give highlights of visits?
3: Good evening, Rajesh ji. First and foremost, a big thanks for having me on this show and giving me this wonderful opportunity to share my thoughts and facts about India's participation in G7 Summit, which is taking place from 15th of June to 17th of June in Avion, France. France has the presidency of G7 this year, and it is significant to note that it would be India's 13th participation in the summit as a partner country, and Prime Minister Narendra Modi's 7th consecutive appearance or participation in the summit. He had already arrived in France to attend this significant summit. And definitely, if we talk about core focused areas and objectives, we have to understand that why India has been made informal but significant part of this mighty platform of 7 member nations known as G7, wherein they all work together to find solutions of critical issues related to global economic governance and other geopolitical issues, international security, major humanitarian challenges. So currently we are living in a flux. If we look around ourselves, there are 2 wars ongoing. And if this was not less, we can see that how, because of closure of Strait of Hormuz, there is a huge disruption in the supply chains of oil and gas across the world. So when India would be participating and sharing its views from this mighty platform, the primary

0: goal of our participation would be to champion the priorities, concerns, and economic needs of developing nations, as we are a global South nation. So, as a leader of Global South, definitely India's primary goal would be to share concerns as well as opportunities related to different sectors, including but not limiting to defense and security collaboration, economic collaboration, technological collaboration, cultural collaboration with the like-minded nations. And our Prime Minister would be participating in different working sessions. He would also be having sideline talks with different leaders who have gathered to attend this significant summit. And the theme of this summit is forging new partnerships and rebuilding international solidarity. So definitely, apart from G7, India would be having talks with World Bank and African Development Bank also. And the epicenter of discussions would be on different economic challenges and possible solutions. How can we make supply chains resilient? Different action items related to green and clean environment, climate change containment. How can we boost financing for development of emerging economies of Global South? How can we assure energy security around the globe? And definitely international peace and security. And on sidelines, India would also be holding important bilateral meetings with different world leaders, including the representatives from US, UK, Canada, and UAE. So definitely strategically, culturally, economically, if we see India's participation in G7 summit this time, I'm hopeful that it would be fruitful with like tangible outcomes that we would be able to see.
1: Okay, French President Macron has invited Prime Minister Narendra Modi to the G7 summit, calling for an ad hoc meeting between India and France to reach agreement on the international agenda ahead of the summit, noting that India will chair the BRICS summit while France chairs the G7. Now, Professor Anshu Joshi, India sits simultaneously at the G7 table as a guest and at the BRICS table as a chair. Is India's strategic autonomy an asset the G7 is trying to co-opt? And should India be wary of being used as a counterweight to other superpowers?
0: I see India as a bridge between the nations of the West and the Global South nations. And that is the reason, due to its all-alignment policy, due to its respect for strategic autonomy, and due to its vocal messaging of Vasudhaiv Kutumbakam, India is considered as a friend in need, and India is considered as growing influential global power across the world. So although we are not an official member of G7, India has become a very significant guest due to our foreign policy that looks forward to multi-alignment, issue-based collaborations, and promoting global peace and security. So the invite from France definitely highlights G7's recognition of India's role in global governance and its efforts to bridge the gap between Western nations and Global South. On the other hand, India has the presidency of BRICS, which is another important international organization. And BRICS also promotes the agenda of Global South and how can emerging economies can find leadership roles in different international institutions, and how can we find out solutions of different challenges ranging from peace and security to economic issues to supply chain resilience to climate action and so on. And on the other hand, India is also a very significant member of another mighty platform or organization called G20. And we can recall in 2023 when India had the presidency of G20, under its presidency, India democratized this mighty platform by adding African Union as a permanent member of G20, changing the flavor of G20 in itself. So, because of the strategic significance that India holds today, because of its powerful foreign policy, which is based on the foundations of Vasudhaiva Kutumbakam and Panchsheel, and promoting multi-alignment, multipolarity, issue-based engagement, and global peace and security, definitely India has now important place, or I should say a critical place in all these international institutions, ranging from G20 to G7 to BRICS, SCO, IBSA, and so on.
1: Okay, France chairs the G7 this year, as you mentioned a while ago, while India chairs the BRICS, which we mentioned as well. President Macron has called this a moment to innovate for the youth of both the countries. How does India navigate being simultaneously the voice of the Global South at BRICS and a regular presence at the G7 table of wealthy nations?
0: So this is what India has been trying to, in terms of like filling the gap between mighty Western nations and emerging economies, as well as underdeveloped nations of Global South, by promoting an agenda of also boosting and promoting funding, financing. So be it about the agenda of climate change containment, or be it about infrastructural development of the nations coming from Latin America, Africa and Asia, or be it about holding hands of such nations in terms of digitizing these nations, or be it about technological collaborations. When India sits with these mighty nations of Western world, it stands tall with its own economic power, its own cultural power, and successful foreign policy. So that's where we can see that on one hand, India enjoys special strategic partnerships with different nations of Europe, including France. And on the other hand, at such kind of stages wherein all these nations promote a multi-aligned policy, multi-alignment, that's where India aligns with these nations to not only in finding out solutions of different challenges, from the ongoing wars to like making supply chains resilient, to like promoting collaboration in the areas of novice technologies like AI, to like co-develop critical and emerging technologies, and so on. On the other hand, promoting financing, funding for different causes and development of emerging economies.
1: If you could, Professor Anshu, elaborate on the G7 agenda and its specific impact on India.
0: This group of seven, or G7, is an intergovernmental organization which has seven of world's most advanced industrialized countries, the UK, US, Canada, Japan. Such nations are a part of G7, and the group addresses global economic governance, international security, and major technological challenges or other humanitarian issues that we face. To find out solutions of all these challenges, G7 works, and it's a delight to see that India would be participating in 52nd G7 summit in France, wherein the key focused areas this time range from diplomatic coordination to find out solutions of the wars in West Asia, as well as between Ukraine and Russia, and how can the countries promote different types of security, including maritime security. How can supply chains be made more resilient? How can we find out solutions of the issues that has recently come up when Iran weaponized Strait of Hormuz by closing it? And how can we find out breakthrough through these challenging situations, like the war between United States of America and Iran? So there are partner countries like India, Brazil, South Korea, Egypt, and Kenya is also participating this time in this summit. So this time the focus is on defense collaboration, on infrastructural development, on collaboration in the area of critical technologies, novice technologies like AI, on environment, of course, and of course, finding out solutions or of the ongoing wars and its repercussions that the whole world is facing presently.
1: Okay, leaders at Evian are deliberating on macroeconomic resilience against escalating threats, navigating trade wars and tariffs. Now, with India-US trade negotiations still in progress, how exposed is India to the G7's tariff discourse? Will it be a target, or will we become a beneficiary?
0: When we take a deep dive into the area of economic resilience, or you spoke about macroeconomic resilience, we should know that US tariffs, when they were levied upon us, India then used its market first and foremost by promoting investments from other like-minded nations. Our strong domestic consumption also helped us in hedging the challenges that occurred from tariffs that were imposed by US upon us. By diversifying our exports market and our strategical bilateral as well as multilateral trade talks and FTAs. So that's where, when you look around, when you look at these member nations of G7, bilaterally as well as multilaterally, here I would like to give an example of the mother of all deals that was signed between India and European Union. So wherein the trade surplus that we were enjoying with United States of America, and it got impacted when punitive tariffs were imposed upon us. When we signed this FTA with the European Union, we made

0: a roadmap for next 3 to 5 years to convert or to use the opportunities to trade surplus from these member nations of European Union. So that's where, when you talk about macroeconomic resilience, be it about G7 or be it about US tariffs, which have reached up to 50% on certain goods and services, our domestic consumption, which is very strong, our diversified economic policy, especially about exploring the markets and exporting our stuff there or to other nations, and promoting micro and small enterprises, MSMEs, especially in the areas of textiles and chemicals, that were facing a challenging situation when, in particular, US imposed tariffs upon us, is what, you know, we worked upon. And that's where, by market diversification, by internationalization of rupee through, you know, different currency conversion mechanisms, direct currency conversion mechanisms that we applied with UAE, for example, with Indonesia, to minimize reliance on US dollar and shield our economy from exchange rate volatility. We did that. And apart from that, we also enhanced sectoral competitiveness, and we also established supply chain partnerships. So here I would like to give you an example of G7. So that's where India brought its engagement with Japan, UK and other G7 nations, which focused on securing critical supply chains, and it also enhanced export areas, and we also boosted value addition rather than just volume of our business. And apart from that, India also is working on strategic energy management to counter added external challenges like crude oil price fluctuations, any disruptions in supply chains. So that's where India is also having supply agreements with member nations of G7 to have diversified energy partners.
1: Professor Anshu Joshi, thank you so much for being with us.
0: Thank you so much, Rajeshji. Namaskar.
1: Namaskar.
2: 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The participants were Professor Anshu Joshi, International Affairs Expert, and Rajesh Lake, Anchor.
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0: This is Akashvani. In this special program, now we bring you a discussion on West Bengal after BJP's historic mandate, governance, development and future priorities. Participants are Kanchan Gupta, senior journalist and political analyst, and Aditi Tandon, senior journalist.
1: On May 4 this year, the BJP registered a stupendous and historic victory in West Bengal, basically dislodging a very formidable force called the Trinamool Congress led by Mamata Banerjee, who had been in power for a long 15 years. Obviously, the politics of Bengal has captured the imagination of political observers, of citizens across the country, for various reasons, because West Bengal is not just a routine state, it is the cradle of Indian nationalism. It was once the economic powerhouse of the country. We all know that the East India Company made its first inroads into India through West Bengal. So the victory of BJP in the state, the eastern state, has many layers and many meanings and many consequences. Today we are joined by senior journalist and political analyst Kanchan Gupta, who will throw some light on what it means for the BJP to take control of Bengal after so many years of Trinamool rule and what is the way forward really. Welcome Kanchanji. How do you see, as a political analyst, the result in West Bengal on May 4, because it is still seeping in?
2: Well, it was quite expected that the BJP would do well and the TMC, which was burdened with anti-incumbency, would suffer erosion. But most of us thought the BJP would get anything between 170, 180 seats. That's what the trends were also showing. But a victory of this scale, where you cross the 200 mark and you go up to 208, I think it's 209, 210 now, it's unimaginable. But the fact remains that the Trinamool Congress performed extremely poorly. And more than the BJP winning this election, the story is about the Trinamool Congress losing this election. And we should look at the main reasons as to why a party which seemed so formidable that everybody kept saying, oh, no matter how hard you try, you cannot do

0: dislodge them, just collapsed like a house of cards. And even now, it continues to collapse. In the elections, they collapsed. After the elections, they are collapsing as a political organization, as a party. And the people rejected the party, and now it is the party rejecting the leadership of the party. It is a very strange phenomenon, never seen before phenomenon. The closest we came to something like this was after the emergency, when election was held in 1977 and Mrs. Indira Gandhi lost the election. There was a virtual revolt against her in the party, with YB Chavan leading the rebellion. And more than her, they were rebelling against Sanjay Gandhi. And they said that, sorry, the party cannot be hijacked by a individual or two individuals. The party is a movement. It belongs to us, and we will take charge of the party. And ultimately, Indira Gandhi had to leave the Congress, and she formed her own party called Congress Indira, if you remember.
1: Yeah.
0: And much later, when things fell back into normal pace, and the election commission was favorable to the Congress, the two groups patched up and they merged, and you had what is called the Indian National Congress. But they lost the symbol. They lost the symbol. They lost the identity of the Congress. And since then, the Congress really has never been able to get its act together, barring 1984, which
1: right.
0: was an election under very different kind
1: different
0: of
1: circumstances.
0: Circumstances.
1: What I need to understand from you is, one is that this party appears like the moment you lose power, the moment you lose the fruits of power, you start, you know, breaking away from the parent party. Second, of course, is there appears to be great resentment against Abhishek Banerjee, who's the nephew of Mamata Banerjee, and a lot of leaders who've left have actually said, so is it a message against dynastic politics broadly?
0: Well, if you look at the political trend in India, there has been a surge against dynastic politics, or the politics of dynastic entitlement, that I am the son of so-and-so, I am the grandson of so-and-so, I am the nephew of so-and-so. Therefore, it is my divine right to head the party and to head the government, and everybody else shall serve my interest. There was a time when this had to be accepted by people, because there were no alternatives. And the Congress was a very overwhelming force in the country. Others were very weak, inconsistent. They couldn't stand up as an alternative to the Congress. So at that time, people were, they didn't quite look at the Congress as a dynastic party, but as the only alternative. But it is equally true that all over South Asia, whether you look at Pakistan, whether you look at India, whether you look at Bangladesh, Sri Lanka, Nepal had a monarchy. Politics was dominated by a couple of families, one family, and the leadership, the political leadership, was like an inheritance. But over a period of time, that edge which parties had, that there is no alternative, that started eroding. And people started rejecting the idea of or the concept of dynastic politics. They have rejected it in India. Congress, one of the main reasons why Congress is unable to sort of become a force to reckon with, is because its leadership is dynastic.
1: Kanchanji, I'll stop you here to ask you something which has been debated in political circles generally among citizens of Bengal for a long time. You know, what one hasn't quite grasped is that Bengal, which has by its very nature been a rebellious, you know, region. This is the region that gave rise to Indian nationalism. This is the region that was the nursery of social reform through Raja Ram Mohan Roy, through Swami Vivekanand. You had Bankim Chandra Chattopadhyay writing the Vande Mataram. That was in Bengal. So, you know, the entire unification of India per se during the time of the British rule, colonial rule, happened from Bengal. Why would region that's by its very nature rebellious tolerate so much of law and order chaos as we've seen in Bengal in recent times, which is obviously one of the reasons why Mamata Banerjee has been rejected at the hustings? What takes the people of Bengal to, you know, ignore that kind of economic, social, law and order mess? It's a paradox.
0: Not really. Politically, West Bengal was, it became a crucible of nationalist politics because of the fact that Calcutta was the capital of the country till it shifted to Delhi. So most of colonial government's framework was based in Calcutta and around Calcutta. Bengal was also the entry point to the east, and culturally, people felt that they were being sort of denied their identity. So it was actually a cocktail of reasons why 18th century, the 19th century became both politically very significant. They became, that period became socially very significant. It became culturally very significant. But people also must not forget that the first treaties, just now mentioned social reform and Raja Ram Mohan Roy, but just as Raja Ram Mohan Roy was looking at how to reform Hinduism or how to make Hinduism more sort of in tune with contemporary values and ethics, you also had a movement which was revivalist. The first treatise on Hindutva was written in Calcutta. It wasn't written anywhere else. The first treatise on the highness or the richness of Hinduism as a religion, as a faith, was written again in Bengal by the maternal grandfather of Sri Aurobindo. You look at Ishwar Chandra Vidyasagar. People say that, oh, he was a reformist, but people don't realize that he was a reformist to the extent that he was a conservative who believed that we had strayed away from our traditions we had gone away from our moorings and we needed to get back.
1: So would you in some sense say that the verdict of May 4 is a sort of a statement that the people of the state have made in many ways about...
0: No, so I was just coming to it. You know, but then you have to also look at the history of modern Bengal. The history of modern Bengal shows that the manner in which the state had to be partitioned.
1: Yeah.
0: I mean, bear in mind that partition talks, partition plans were all about Punjab. Bengal was hanging in mid-air till June 1947. And it's only through a resolution of the Bengal Legislative Assembly, Shyama Prasad Mukherjee, he forced the partition of Bengal, because there was a grand Surawardi plan that there would be no partition of Bengal and Bengal would remain undivided and it would possibly become an independent entity and not part of Pakistan, of which Surawardi would be the leader. And Bengal was always a Muslim majority state. It was not a Hindu majority.
1: Exactly.
0: So it was divided to create a homeland for the Hindu Bengalis. But subsequently, the manner in which the government of India failed to or refused to accommodate Bengali Hindus seeking refuge in West Bengal, the politics and policies of, say, Mamata Banerjee, which were deemed to be against the interests of Hindu Bengalis, all that added up to this upsurge which sort of threw her out of office. And before that, of course, the left front too.
1: Yeah, obviously, the left front's legacy mainly was militant unionism, which practically forced the capital out of the state. That was the beginning.
0: That's again a very simplistic way of looking at it. The left came to power between 1967 and 1970-71. The two successive United Front governments in which Jyoti Basu was deputy chief minister. By then, West Bengal's industry or industrial landscape had begun to unravel. The Prime Minister Jawaharlal Nehru had brought in a disastrous economic policy called freight equalization. So, which basically meant that if you had a steel plant in West Bengal, and you also had coal in West Bengal. To carry coal from West Bengal to a steel plant in West Bengal would cost the same as carrying coal from West Bengal to a steel plant in Kerala. Now, that was a ridiculous proposition.

0: position, because what you were doing is that you were inflating the cost of production in West Bengal. And that is how industry began collapsing in West Bengal. There was very little interest shown in shoring up other industries in Bengal, namely, for instance, the jute industry. There was very little interest in building on the great rich heritage of the tea industry. And because of which, there was factories began getting shut down. And this was a space where the left tried to enter and occupy, and they occupied. That was their politics. You may agree with it, you may disagree with it, but trade unionism was their politics. And that trade unionism becomes militant because of the causative factors which I just told you. That you can't just shut down a factory and tell your 500 workers or 1,000 workers go home. There's no job for you.
1: So since you are on economic issues, what according to you is now the top challenge for the BJP government going forward in Bengal? Because right now it's in an economic mess.
0: It's not an economic mess. It's a disaster zone right now. It's a very sad thing, because there was so much which the TMC government could have done in the last 10 years, because our national spending on social welfareism has increased, has gone up. We have such stupendous programs happening in other states. And the TMC government very cussedly refused to sort of join those programs, those policies, or accept those policies. The little money that was there was diverted into wasteful handouts. And now we are seeing how wasteful it was. For instance, money which was to be given direct benefit transfers to women, Lokhir Bhandar, actually was going to men. So in a situation like that, where you don't make an effort to bring in industry, you try to siphon funds from projects to wasteful expenditure, you run up huge debts. West Bengal is drowning in debts. So it's a disaster zone in terms of economics. And the new government has a very, very tough task. So three things which have to be done immediately, and which I think the BJP has set itself to. One, you need to link up West Bengal with the center once again, so that the flow of funds becomes smooth, there's more money coming in, and you can then design your own efforts around those programs. Two, you have to clean up your act in terms of wasteful expenditure. You have to focus on three key areas: infrastructure, restoring law and order, ensuring social stability, and political stability. Without these three elements, no investor is going to come in. Two, when you have investors evincing interest, you have to also match their interest with what is your interest. So it cannot just be give me land, give me land, give me land. That doesn't work. So they have to be very cautious. You have to open your doors to investors, but it cannot be that anybody can come in and exploit you. You have to have a sustainable plan, model, industry. Third, you have to start working on the immediately doables, the low-hanging fruit. For instance, the tea industry. You can immediately start work on it. You can start cleaning up the act over there. There are labor issues which need to be sorted out. There are owners. The tea garden owners have their own issues. Those need to be sorted out. There has to be an effort to set up value addition chains, which can be done through a joint partnership program. You have to set up export windows, which are very badly needed. So all that can be done. And along with that, for instance, the jute industry. And now that the world is shifting towards green packaging, green substitute to plastic, for instance, jute is a great substitute. And we have to resell the idea of jute. We can easily do that. We have the raw material, we have the factories, we have the skilled manpower, and we can do it.
1: Kanchanji, I'll take you towards another pressing challenge that obviously West Bengal is facing, of illegal immigration. And that was a huge campaign point in the elections. Obviously, it has resonated with the people. And Prime Minister and Home Minister Amit Shah has, they've both categorically said that deportation is a key priority of the government.

0: government, obviously after all the processes have been followed. How much will it help to post Dinesh Trivedi now as the High Commissioner there?
1: No, we should not conflate the two issues. Bangladesh has made its position very clear, and it has been a consistent position. Show us the credentials and we will take back the person. When America wants to deport Indians living illegally over there, and they tell us, and we say, of course, show us the credentials and we will take them back. So that is a different aspect. The things which we need to do and which were not done. For instance, you had a vast stretch of the border which was not fenced because the state government would not hand over the land that was required for it. That land has now been secured immediately. As soon as the new government came to office, they handed over the land because the money had already been paid, the paperwork had been done, but the actual transfer was pending. It has been done now. So now it is for the Home Ministry to complete the fencing. So you create obstacles to stop Bangladeshis or Rohingya from coming in illegally. To what you referred to, the Home Minister's statement that there will be detection, deletion, deportation. First you have to detect who are these people. Then you have to delete their names from all documents over here. It's not only voters lists, but for instance Aadhaar, various benefit programs of the government. If they many of them have even acquired passports. So all that has to be cancelled. And then you have to send them back to Bangladesh. There are, again, mind you, an N number of problems in this because various aspects of the citizenship law, they come into play. We don't have a very uncluttered citizenship law because it has periodically been amended. And it is something, it's a legacy law. So it has been periodically amended, but it has huge number of black holes in it. For instance, somebody who enters India illegally and is an illegal alien over here and then gives birth to someone. What is the status of that person? Mm. Can that person claim citizenship by birth? So you have to look at various aspects of the Citizenship Act, and to my mind, the time has come to chunk the Legacy Act and have a new Citizenship Act which is not cluttered, which sort of makes it very clear where we stand as far as citizenship is concerned. And along with that, you would have to conduct your NRC because we are possibly the only country in the world which does not have a register or a list of people who are citizens of this country.
0: Kanchanji's debate may a special intensive revision of electoral rolls be fit open?
1: So I was just coming to that. Lastly, when you talk of detection and deletion, the SIR process, what you do is every few years you take your electoral lists and you have an intensive review. So there are various names on the list which will automatically fall off. People who are dead, people die. So you have to remove their names. People who are no longer resident either in that place or in that state or in the country, their names have to be removed. And lastly, people who have no right to have their names on the voter list, those names have to be removed. And it's why is it that in West Bengal we ran into so much problem, whereas in other states, Kerala had an SIR, Tamil Nadu had an SIR. Right now, I mean, some months ago, UP had an SIR. Other states are now having an SIR. So why is it Bihar had an SIR? So why is it that West Bengal had so much problems? Because you had created a vote bank and you didn't want that vote bank to be removed from the voting list. And that, I think, is very, very dangerous, not only because it sort of destroys the very concept of democratic politics, but unless your voters' list is clean, your electoral process cannot be clean. So it is very important for the hygiene of elections to have clean voter lists. And this is something which most people understand, but politicians who exploit illegal aliens in the country for their political purposes or as voters who will vote for them, and thus it's a guaranteed vote. They are causing enormous damage to the security of the country, to the future of the country. And most importantly, they are sort of bleeding the idea of democracy, electoral democracy, for their own petty interests.
0: Kanchan ji, ek aur jo mudda raha ye Bengal ke election mein, mahila suraksha bahut bada mudda raha. 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
1: Khair, us waqt to ye rebel tathakathit rebel MPs aur MLAs unhone bhi kuch nahi kaha tha. Ye ek vishay zarur ban gaya tha. Mahila suraksha, ye had become a very big issue over there.
0: Yeah.
1: RG Kaur came to symbolize ki the condition which prevailed in West Bengal. Ek duty par doctor usko hospital ke andar, she is raped and then murdered. And then the callous response of the authorities, the hospital authorities, the police and the government. And Mamata Banerjee was home minister. She was also the health minister. And of course, she was the chief minister. In all three roles, she failed to respond to that tragedy. And RG Kaur, believe me, was a ghastly tragedy, but there were various many other such incidents in the rural areas where young girls were picked up. You have Sondesh Khali incident where women were abused, sexually abused in party offices. All the details which are now coming out about student union offices, that those were actually houses of illicit pleasure.
0: Yeah.
1: So this is the kind of architecture you had put into place to stay in power. Obviously, people won't accept.
0: So, Kanchan ji, going forward, West Bengal Chief Minister Suvendu Adhikari has now announced a series of investigations. You know, he has set up committees to look into excesses across the spectrum. One is what you just said, and also the extortion rackets, the cut money rackets that were going on. That will help.
1: It is important that there should be fair investigation, fair prosecution and fair justice. Because agar aapne jo jinhone bhi ye galtiyan ki hain, ye anyay kiya hai, inko agar saza nahi milta hai, if they are not punished, then tomorrow you will find another set of exploiters coming into play. 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
1: 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It was not a government. It was a monumental, क्या कहें? It was a factory of corruption. It was an industry of corruption. It was not a government.
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